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Yes, it certainly is. 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

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On the menu, the Wheel of Fortunes, can you spot the connection between the songs? The Backwards Song, a little bit of classical, and our summer quiz, Tennis on the Radio. There is, of course, more than a sprinkling of great songs on top. 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

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I'm roaring down to Woodstock in my beat-up Jaguar. 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

0: 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And one thing I do enjoy about doing the Monday 7 till 9 show on Sunshine Radio, I get the opportunity to dig around and find some of those songs that you don't hear on the radio very often. 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

Hi, TK here. Well, it's hard to believe I've been presenting the 70s and 80s show on Sunshine Radio for 4 years now. Where does the time go? 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
1: 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I'm back here on Sunshine Radio with Kenny's Coast to Coast, with you Monday through Thursday between 11 o'clock and 1 in the afternoon. 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

Yeah, so very good morning to you. How are you doing? Just gone 2.5 minutes after the hour of 7 o'clock this Saturday morning. Arnie's away, so Trev will play, as the jingle said. Yes, I will. I'll play till 9 o'clock. No more. No more. I'm telling you now, no more. It's the weekend, and I shouldn't even be here. But I tell you what, Arnie's away. He's on holiday. He's up in the Shetland Islands. He's enjoying a nice, well-earned break. So I'm going to bring you some fabulous music between now and nine. It's going to be quite a light touch from me, though, this morning, because I'm sporting a bit of a malt whiskey hangover. We won't go into that. But as you know, yesterday was Military versus Cancer's annual ball. I compare it, and I happened to DJ it. And last night was a rather heavy night, to say the least.

Mike Love telling you all about the Santa Ana Winds by the Beach Boys in 1980. Talking about the Santa Ana Winds and the weather, let's have a quick look and see what we got for outlook over the weekend from today until Monday. Staying dry and settled throughout the weekend, further sunny spells, although cloud amounts generally increasing, perhaps bringing the odd shower. Very warm initially, with temperatures then returning closer to average, but if you're still in the south of England, so south of Birmingham, right down to that south coast, to make sure you are well hydrated and you've got lots of Factor 50 on, because it is still going to be quite warm this week, although it is looking like it will become changeable during the following week. If I ever look and see what's going on for next week, predominantly dry for most parts of the country as high pressure is likely to remain close to the UK for much of the period. However, within the source of the region of the air being from the North Atlantic are less hot compared to many recent days. Showers could be periodical and likely across the far north. Towards the latter end of July, the influence of high pressure may wane somewhat, allowing a greater chance of rain, showers and thunderstorms compared to earlier in the month. The reality of that is that there is another heatwave coming. I've got it on good authority from some of my good friends down there at the Met Office that there is going to be another heatwave coming in August into September, and it could be an elongated one, which means longer than the one we've just had. All right, where are we going to go? Katie Melier, still to come. Ottawan, bit of D-I-S-C-O for you, bit of cheese, and some Toy Shoulders by Martika. All of that to come before now and 7:30, but we start with one of my favourite bands. They were called Lynx, and in 1983, they said, "You're lying."

Lifetime presenter Trev loves interesting conversation and brilliant music. As we know, when it's almost time for tea, it's time for Trev. We are Sunshine Radio. But did you know, emails tick all the boxes on the show. And remember, trevor@sunshine-radio.co.uk. Some say it's the home of your most favorite songs ever. Drive Time with Trev, nightly at 5 p.m.

Rose and of Ottawa this morning from 1980 and D-I-S-C-O. A fabulous track before that, Katie Melua. Before that guy, Trevor Lazaro. Who is he? Who's that guy that does Drive Time? I tell you what, he needs a rocket up his backside. No, he doesn't. No, he doesn't. Just a small firework would be good. Wonderful Life, a track that was done by Black, originally given the Katie Melua treatment. Of course, You're Lying by Lynx was a top five hit for them way back in 1983. Scary to think it's 43 years old. All right, where are we going to go? Toy Soldiers, Martika. Soldiers. 1988, they were around. And then we're going to go all the way back with Crosby, Stills, Nash & Young to 1970. Then we're going to bounce to 1993 with Paul Young. And then we're going to bounce even closer to 2019.

with Mark Ronson getting into bed, metaphorically, with Miley Cyrus. All of that coming before 20 to the hour of 8 o'clock. And then we'll do the birthday file straight after that.

It's 56 years old, that track, you know, but every time, it's such a great piece of music, Crosby, Stills, Nash and Young. Every time I hear it these days, or even, you know, get a smidgen of it, and all I can think about is a big boat on the River Thames and Uncle Albert steering the boat towards a bridge. That's the only thought that goes through my head when I hear that now. 1970, CSNY, and we're talking Our House. All right, two to come before we start looking at those birthday files. Paul Young, you know what made me Otis Blue. It's all about soul music. Otis Redding, 1993 and 2019, Nothing Breaks Like a Heart. Miley Cyrus featuring, of course, the wonderful Mark Ronson. And it sounds

42 and a half minutes after the hour of 7 o'clock this Saturday morning. Good morning, if you're just joining me. Arnie is on holiday. Trouble Lozano sitting in the seat for the next 2 or 3 weeks. I think it's another 4 weeks to be precise, but hey, we're not going to split heads over a few weeks while he's on holiday. Fabulous piece of music, Miley Cyrus and Mark Ronson, Nothing Beats Like a Heart. The birthday files kicking off at 43 minutes after 7, as I said. The Wheels on Fire, Brian Auger and the Trinity this morning. We're going to go and listen to a little bit of Dion and the Belmonts, Martha Reeves and the Vandellas, and we'll come back after a little sweeper and we'll talk about EB Sands and the Flaming Groovies, taking you all up to the top of the hour. And today's 8 o'clock funny is an absolute gem. Wait and see. Stick around, got some great music to come. Here's my

fabulous Evie Sands from 1969 in any way that you want me. All right, that's almost part one of the birthday files done. Flaming Groovies to come, taking us up to the top of the hour, and then we've got today's 8 o'clock funny, which is an absolute gem. And then part two of the birthday files will follow, and stick around because we've got some absolute gems in the part that comes after 8 o'clock. Yeah, you think all the good stuff's before it? Ah, no. The good stuff comes after 8 o'clock when the lazy risers have got out of bed.

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1: Do you remember those days when you had to put a 2p in the machine to make it let you speak, and then it became 10 pence, and then you had multiple options to put as much money in as you want, and 9 times out of 10 it would just swallow up your money and laugh at you quietly in the little red box. The Barrow Knights and Telephone Line taking an ELO classic and giving it a whole parody feel. The 8 o'clock funny this Saturday morning here on Sunshine Radio's Breakfast Show. Travellers are with you until 9. James Ross is live and direct from Hong Kong at 9 o'clock. And the inevitable, the wonderful, the sexiest man alive. Well, he is if you close your eyes and pretend he's Rock Hudson. Tony King will be here with the time tunnel. Maybe he could put himself in the time tunnel, take himself back to when he was a better looking young man and he had hair. But we're not going to go there. We're not going to go there. I love him to death. He's an absolutely wonderful chap. Still to come, golden earrings, some raspberries, a little bit of XTC, and guess what? They're not making plans for Nigel at all. The Alarm, they've got a few guns, and Pearl Jam are talking all about a colour. All to come before 20 past the hour.

1972, Long Hot Days, the sound of the Raspberries, and driving around, going to be driving around. I remember those days when you could just, when you were young, got in the car, wound down the windows, put on the 8-track and just drove around the streets. Yeah, absolutely. Radar Love by Golden Earring from 1973. All right, we're going to jump forward just a little bit, 1989, and be king for a day. Yeah, we can be king for a day, can't we? Of course we can. Anybody can be king for a day. Don't forget, wherever you are, it's good to have your company. Good morning, good evening, good afternoon, or maybe even good night, if it is that time of time in your world. Right now, in my world, it has just gone, 9.5 minutes after the hour of 8 o'clock in the morning. Breakfast is on the go. I can smell the toast, and someone is brewing some lovely coffee. I just know it's not in this house because I'm the only one that's awake, because I'm the one with a headache. Yes, I drank way, way, way too much malt whiskey last night for my own good. And I blame my partner in crime, Keith Iverson, because it's all his fault. He keeps saying we should have a night where we drink malt. Never thought it'd be a night when we're actually working. But there you go. There you go. We're professionals. We're consummate professionals. Of course we are. We played until 2 a.m. this morning. And I'm up bright and early for you this morning again. 20 past six when I woke up this morning and the clock said, "Hello, good morning, Mr. Lazaro." And I said, "Goff."

sound of the alarm this morning on the Birthday Files and 68 Guns. But let's go back to where we started, round about 20 to the hour of 7 o'clock. Brian Auger and the Trinity, Wheels on Fire, 87 years old for Brian. Dion DiMucci from Dion and the Belmonts is 87 years old today. Martha Reeves is 85. And Evie Sands, American soul singer, is 80 years old. Flaming Groovies, they came before the break at 8 o'clock. And guess who's 80 years old? Yep, their guitarist, Tim Lynch, is 80 years old. Golden Earring, their drummer, is 78 years old. Cesar Zudovic, I think that's how you pronounce his name, Zudovic. Wally Bryson, guitarist with the Raspberries, is 77. Terry Chambers, drummer with XTC, can't believe he's 71 years old. Just 18 by 10 there, nearly. Sorry, Terry. And Nigel Twist, the drummer with the Alarm, is also just gone 68 years old. All right, the youngster in the group just happens to be the drummer with Pearl Jam. He's called Jack Irons, and he's 64 years old, if you can call that the youngest, because that's older than me, and I feel old. Pearl Jam and Black.

Bob Marley and the Wailers from 1977. I'm pretty sure that came off the Exodus album. And Three Little Birds. If you just joined me, good morning to you. How are you doing? It's just gone 34 after the hour of 8 o'clock. Before that, you heard Amy Winehouse and Tears Don't Dry on Their Own from 2006 and all the way back to 1970 for The Faces. And, or was it 1974? 1974, I think it was, The Faces. And You Can Make Me Dance, Sing, or Anything. All right, still to come this morning. Peebo Bryson's in the house. All She Wants to Do Is Me. That's a bit naughty, isn't it, really? And Ocean Blue. Or Once Blue, should I say? Not Ocean Blue, Once Blue. Put your glasses on, Trev. 19, I tell you what, it's that malt whiskey. It's making my eyes go whiskey. All a bit wibbly-wobbly. Save Me and 1996, Once Blue. Still to come after the break, Tate's Gallery. He's in the house, you know. He's got a message for you. That's Simon Tate, all the way from Liverpool. Don Henley, Nick Haywood, Barry White and Dorothy Moore to take us up to the top of the app.

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1: That was great, man.

Eagles, a solo artist in his own right, and all-round good egg, the sound of Don Henley and the Boys of Summer from 1984. That was a big, big chart hit both here and across the water in the US of A, as well as many other countries around the globe. Of course, Don Henley, being a big founding member of the Eagles, has a huge following wherever he goes. All right, Peebo Bryson, we lost not that long ago, this year to be precise, probably about 6, maybe 8 weeks ago. We lost him, but that was a great track. All She Wants to Do Is Me, Save Me by Once Blue, and The Boys of Summer. Still to come, Blue Hat for a Blue Day, one of my favourite songs by this man, Nick Haywood. And I'm so glad that Haircut 100 are back together again. Barry White loves making music, and Dorothy Moore likes to get all misty blue. We'll try and squeeze all three in, but that's about it for me. I will see you tomorrow morning for the Crooners, bright and early. You stick around if you like your music old school, borrowed and blue. We're going to go all the way back to the 20s and the 30s and bring you all the way forward to the current day with some modern day crooners for 2 hours of fabulous music. You take care, have a great Saturday. James is coming all the way from Hong Kong, you know, all the way from Hong Kong. So if his voice sounds a little bit tinny, don't worry about it. It's a long way, you know, two cups. It's a long way to get along that wire. I'll see you soon. Have a great day. Ta-ra.

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0: So what is she so excited about? Read deeply and look into those lyrics. Oh, do. The Pointer Sisters from 1984, and I'm so excited.
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2: I got the music in me. I got the music in me.
0: Down through the years.
2: Oh,
0: we go retro.
2: You can't

Oh, let the music play. How are you feeling? Hope you've had a good few days and you're ready to enjoy some of our great hits from the last 50 years. Let's see what we can dig out of the archive. Lucy, what you got for us?

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Amazing. Okay, let's get into our future greatest hits now. Starting with a new song from Becky Hill, What Do I Have to Do?

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1: Everything's fine, I still feel.
0: Jennifer Lopez and A-Lock and Everything's Fine. Becky Hill, What Do I Have to Do? And the Bare Naked Ladies and their new song, Almost Ready.

0: Olivia Rodrigo, obsessing over a love interest. Stupid song.
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2: 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James Ross.
0: And this is for Jill, celebrating with Tony. 25th anniversary, Jill. Thanks for telling us about it. Otis is exactly up your street, eh? I can't turn you loose.

the original and probably the best version of I Can't Turn You Loose from 1965, Otis Redding, a song which has been recorded by so many other artists down through the years, including Aretha Franklin, Etta James, the Chambers Brothers, Marvin Gaye. It was also used by the Blues Brothers as their entrance theme music. Fantastic,

0: Well, so far on this hour of the greatest hits of music, we started things off with the Pointer Sisters and I'm So Excited. Then was George Michael and Amazing. And from the charts of 2026, Olivia Rodrigo and Stupid Song. It was back to the 60s for Otis Redding, I Can't Turn You Loose, and Cat Stevens and Matthew and Son. And there they are, the latest and greatest from Take That from the charts of 2026. It is called Sweet July.
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story goes that Elvis Costello wrote it on the fire escape at a Newcastle hotel during Stiff Records' 1977 tour. The guitar riff, of course, was sampled in a song in 2005, but do you know what that song was? And the third bit of trivia is that Madonna learned to play the drums by playing along to

0: A very good morning to you. It is Saturday, the 18th of July. And welcome to the weekend. Hope you got lots of great stuff planned. Some great music here on the greatest hits of music. There is Adele and Send My Love to Your New Lover.
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man and the feeling, and I thought it was over. Okay, let's get into the Mystery TV theme tune now. Okay, so this is a US sitcom, which is broadcast from 1964 to 1966. Started life on CBS, seen around the world. It was all about a family of benign monsters, including Herman, Lily, Grandpa, and various others. They made 70 episodes over two seasons of this show. It starred Al Lewis, Yvonne DiCarlo, Fred Gwynne,

Billy Swan and a classic from 1974. Okay, have you figured it out yet? It's a classic TV series from the 60s. Started life on CBS, seen around the world, hugely popular. It's a US sitcom about the home life of a family of benign monsters, including Herman Munster, Lily, Grandpa, Marilyn, and Eddie. And their pet was Spot, a fire-breathing dragon. It starred L. Lewis, Yvonne DiCarlo, Fred Gwynne. Seventy episodes, two seasons through the years. What was the name of the show? It

0: 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More recently covered by One Direction. One Way or Another. James
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Well, Zara Larsson has been back in the limelight and back in the charts of recent times. There she is with Midnight Sun. Well, catching up now with some more showbiz and celebrity stories. And Sam Fender and Olivia Dean have made chart history after their hit Rein Me In has now spent 16 weeks as the UK's number one. It's broken the long-standing record held by Wet Wet Wet's Love Is All Around, which topped the chart for 15 weeks back in 1994. Sam and Olivia's collaboration is now, yes, the longest-running number one single in official UK chart history. Well, Pitbull helped make music history at British Summertime Hyde Park as 22,000 fans wearing bold caps set a new Guinness World Record. Inspired by his trademark look, fans in sunglasses, ties and bold caps gathered during the show, with Pitbull thanking them and celebrating the achievement by declaring nobody could have imagined the record-breaking moment. And Shakira is heading back to one of the world's most iconic stages at Egypt's Great Pyramids for a concert on November 28th, almost 20 years after her last show there for the Oral Fixation Tour back in 2007. Fresh from her performances at the World Cup, Shakira says she's thrilled to return to the pyramids, the only surviving wonder

Euro dance hits of 1989, the London Boys and the London Knights. Okay, let's have a look inside the birthday file now and say happy birthday for this week to Jeff, to Alan, to Trevor, Bob, to Fritz, to Vikram, Sandy, and Peter. And to you, if it's your birthday, what are you planning? What are you up to? Hope you're up to no good, lots of mischief, and doing something essentially very special. And for you, a large slice of birthday cake.

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0: And there is more. Deep breath, and off we go.
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0: Well, Shania's back on form. She's been supporting Harry Styles at his UK concerts. There she is from 1999. Man, I feel like a woman.
1: Do you like great music from the 60s, the 70s, the 80s?
2: Ow! Don't believe me, just watch. Hey, hey.
1: And right up to today. Ow!
2: Do you like good music?
1: We've got something for you from every era. This is James Ross with the greatest hits of music.

to 1980, it was Nile Rodgers and Bernard Edwards of Chic who were behind the track, a huge success for Diana Ross, one of her biggest hits of the 1980s. Okay, let's do the Movie Minute now. Well, if you're looking for something to watch, then here are some of the films out there or streaming online right now. And starting with one of the greatest hits of the movies, and it is Easy Rider. The classic 1969 road drama starring Peter Fonda as one of two bikers who set off on a journey across America. Their cross-country adventure becomes a powerful exploration of freedom, friendship, and the cultural divides shaping a changing nation. It is Easy Rider from 1969. Well, coming up to date now, and Thunderbolts stars Florence Pugh in this superhero action film as part of an unlikely team of anti-heroes forced together after falling into a deadly trap. As they confront dangerous enemies, they must also face the darkest chapters of their own pasts. It is Thunderbolts. And Reminders of Him stars Micah Monroe in this romantic drama as a woman determined to rebuild her life after prison by reconnecting with her young daughter. As new love offers hope, she must overcome the consequences of her past to earn a second chance. It is Reminders of Him starring Micah Monroe. That's one of our three choices. The other two are Thunderbolts, starring Florence Pugh in the superhero action film, and Easy Rider from 1969, the classic road drama starring Peter Fonda as one of two bikers.

It's really amazing that the effect the biopic Michael has had on bringing so many Michael Jackson tracks back into the charts. There it is, Billie Jean, yes, back in the charts of 2026. It's the greatest hits of music. Feeling good, feeling fine? This is the greatest hits of music with James Ross.

Norman Whitfield led the Motown songwriting team behind that song, which was first recorded by The Temptations for their 1966 album Getting Ready. Jimmy Ruffin also recorded a version and had The Temptations on backing vocals in 1966. But it was Marvin Gaye that had a huge hit with it in 1969.

Billy Fury had had a whole string of hits through the early 60s, including Halfway to Paradise and Jealousy. This one was one from 1964, one of the biggest hits of that year. It was I Will. You're so-

0: So catching up with some of the songs that we've heard since the top of the hour, we kicked off the sequence with Shania Twain and Man, I Feel Like a Woman. Then it was Diana Ross and I'm Coming Out. And from the charts of 2026, yes, he's back in there. Michael Jackson and Billie Jean. We heard Outkast and Hey Ya. And from the 60s, from 69, Marvin Gaye and Too Busy Thinking About My Baby. And from 64, Billy Fury and I Will. And what a combination in this new song from the charts of 2026, Disco Bambino, Nile Rodgers and Sophie Ellis-Bextor together and Dancing Without You.
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0: Good morning, it is Saturday the 18th of July. It is the weekend. Hope you've got time to relax, enjoy, and just chill to some of Sunshine's music. The greatest hits of music with you until 11 o'clock, and then it's Tony King with The Time Tunnel. Great song there from Dollar. Au L'Amour from 88. 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

Britney Spears' Baby One More Time was number one in 1998. Looking at some of the number ones around at the moment, number one on the Europe Official Top 100, Die Die, Shakira and Burna Boy, the World Cup anthem. Also number one in Germany, Sweden and Switzerland. And we mentioned it earlier on, it has spent 16 weeks at the top of the UK

Such a huge success for Sam Fender and Olivia Dean. Rain Me In. It's been in the charts for more than a year. 16 weeks at the top of the UK charts. Incredible. Well, one of the other big songs that has been doing huge things around the world is Ella Langley. Choosing Texas is number one in Canada, the US, Australia, and New Zealand.

0: course, the sample was the voice of Oliver Cheatham from back in the 80s, but it was 2003, Room 5 featuring Oliver Cheatham, and then number one, it was Make Love. James
1: Ross. 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

So three number ones in a row. Britney Spears' Baby One More Time from 1998. Then from the charts of 2026, The Long Runner at the top of the charts. Sam Fender and Olivia Dean and Rain Me In. And from 2003, Room 5 featuring Oliver Cheatham. And then number one, Make Love.

The lyrics came from a poem that Axl Rose was working on. He wrote it about his girlfriend Erin Everly, who was the daughter of Don Everly of the Everly Brothers. Sweet child of mine, Guns N' Roses.

Max Warren is powering forward with his latest single that is called Passengers. Well, catching up now with some more showbiz and celebrity stories. And the Rolling Stones say they recorded their new album Foreign Tongues in just 1 month at London's Metropolis Studios. The band celebrated the album with a drone display above the Capitol, while Keith Richards credits Mick Jagger's relentless creativity for keeping momentum going after Hackney Diamonds to make another record so quickly. Ringo Starr has received an honorary doctorate from the University of Liverpool to mark his 86th birthday. The former Beatle thanked the university and urged graduates to follow their dreams, reflecting on how his decision to become a full-time drummer changed his life, despite early doubts from family members. And Ed Sheeran is reportedly close to signing with Interscope Records after ending his 15-year partnership with Warner Music Group. Ed says the move reflects a new chapter in his life and career, while also revealing that he plans to take a break from touring once his current Loop tour ends to spend more time with his family.

Well, disco gold from back in 1981, ABBA and Lay All Your Love on Me. Well, thanks to our producer and web guru, Lucy, to our backroom team this time of Joy and Andrea. This is James Ross, and I'll leave you today with a classic from Janet Jackson, and hope you can join me again same time, same place for some more of those greatest hits of music. Have fun, take it easy, and I'll see you.

0: Coming up, a musical journey through time with specially chosen songs from four different years. Expect familiar favorites, forgotten gems, and maybe a few surprises along the way. We'll be digging deep into the soundtrack of the decades, bringing back memories and rediscovering great music that deserves another spin. So sit back, turn it up, and enjoy the ride through the time tunnel. Hold tight! Here we go!
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biggest songs from the best decades. It's another Time Tunnel with Tony King on Sunshine Radio. 1967.

and a very good morning, Sunshiners. Welcome to another Tide Tunnel with me, Tony King, on Sunshine Radio. How are you doing today? Another lovely day here in sunny Shropshire. Thanks to James Ross for a super greatest hit show, as usual. Well, in this hour, 1967, 1977, and after midday, 1987 and 1992 for our younger listeners. One more from Motown then. This one comes from the Four Tops and Seven Rooms of Gloom. No gloom on this show. Feel good music all the way for you. So 67 continues.

Great vocal from Levi Stubbs with the Four Tops, Seven Rooms of Gloom. Hi to our Time Tunnels on the Facebook thread this morning. Hope you're doing all right. Great to be in your company again for another show. And it was the end of Offshore Pirate Radio in 67. The Marine Broadcasting Offences Act came into effect in August, effectively outlawing the popular pilot radio ships operating just outside British territorial waters. Oh dear. Here's the Monkees.

0: one with a bunch of hits for the Monkees, A Little Bit Me, A Little Bit You in 67. In this year, the Beatles released their seminal album, Sgt. Pepper's Lonely Hearts Club Band. It spent 22 weeks at number one in the UK charts and became a defining soundtrack of the era. No Beatles on the show today, but we do have the Turtles coming up next.
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2: 1967.

Yeah, American band The Turtles, formed in LA, California in 65, and achieved a number of hits, several hits, including this one, She'd Rather Be With Me, in 67. Now, the Hollies had three chart hits in this particular year, and the middle one is coming up next, which is Carrie Anne, made number three in the chart.

0: or whoever thought of the steel drum breaking that song was a genius. It works so well, doesn't it? Never get tired of hearing that, so cheerful. Great to hear that in the tunnel today. Hope you're doing all right this morning. Great to be in your company. TK with you. Always lovely music. In this year, Jimi Hendrix's stage fire. The rock icon Jimi Hendrix infamously set fire to his guitar on the stage for the first time during a legendary performance at London's Finsbury Park. And Astoria, yeah. He set fire to the guitar. Do you remember that happening? Now, a long way from Jimi Hendrix is this next artist who had hits that spanned six decades. Do you know who it is?
1: I tell myself what's done is done. I tell myself

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Let him stay away. That's when the phone rings and I jump.

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You'll never

a one-hit wonder, really, but he made number two in June of 67. It must be him. Brackets, I can't pronounce it at all. And I can't pronounce her real name, which is five names. Vicky Carr is her stage name. That's all I know, but it's a good song. It must be him. No trouble pronouncing this guy's real name, Mr. Sir Thomas Edward Woodward, is it? No, it's not. It's Sir Thomas Jones Woodward. Let's have it right, TK. Saturday morning, TK in the chair. Here's Tom Jones.

So it's not Edward Woodward, it's Thomas Jones Woodward. Why am I getting those two names mixed up? I don't know. My senile mind, especially on a Saturday morning, is not the best. Okay, he had a string of top 10 hits in the 60s. I remember those Decca records in my mum and dad's radiogram from Tom Jones and Engelbert as well. Great track, that one. Don't think we played that one before. Funny, familiar, forgotten feelings. Now we have the Bee Gees coming up, and then we'll have a trivia question from 67.

always remember seeing the black and white footage of the Bee Gees on Top of the Pops singing that in 67. And Barry's collared shirt had the biggest collar ever. It must have been 6 inches collar, a wide open collar there, the early 60s fashion. Brilliant stuff. Now, the question for the trivia, the first colour TV broadcast was this year, broadcast on BBC Two. What programme was it? The first TV colour broadcast from BBC Two in this year, but what programme did they broadcast in full colour for the first time? Now, Dave D. Dozy, Beaky Mick and Titch had a lot of hits. We played them all the time, but we haven't played this one before.

always a great song from Dave Dozy, Vicky McIntyre. Zabadak made number 3 in October 67. The answer to the trivia question, the first colour TV broadcast on BBC Two from the BBC was the Wimbledon Tennis Championships in colour, yes. The Hooter Rockers Out of 67, 77 on the way.

0: our last track from 67 from The Who and Pictures of Lily. 77 on the way, after we've heard from Rodney Collins.
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the start of 77. John Miles, Slow Down, and Thin Lizzy, Don't Believe a Word. This was the year where the punk explosion, the anti-establishment punk movement, clashed directly with the Jubilee patriotism. The Sex Pistols famously released their controversial single God Save the Queen, while punk band The Clash released their self-titled debut album on the 8th of April this particular year. And Elvis Presley had a bunch of songs in the charts. For all the wrong reasons, really.

we lost Elvis on the 16th of August, 77, at his Graceland estate in Memphis at the age of 42. He was found unconscious on his bathroom floor by his fiancée, Ginger Alden, and was pronounced dead at the Baptist Memorial Hospital. And there's one of his many reissued songs in our year, Moody Blue. Well, TV-wise in this year, we had Dad's Army and Porridge airing their final episodes. The Professionals debuted on ITV. Chart-topping history, Wings released Mull of Kintyre, which became the first single ever to sell over 2 million copies in the UK. And we had a TV cop in the charts.

Well, that TV cop had a bunch of hits around this time, didn't he? There's one of them right there with Silver Lady in the Sun All Today. In August of this year, we have the Battle of Lewisham, a march by the far-right National Front in southeast London led to violent clashes with 4,000 anti-fascist counter-demonstrators. Do you remember that? There's something about Lewisham that rings a bell. I can't quite put my finger on it. Best not say anything.

They made number four in the charts in 77 for Mr. Big, despite being banned for a time by the BBC because of suggestive lyrics. Romeo, great to play it in the time tunnel on Sunshine Radio. We've got our Bonnie coming up next.

we lost her recently, didn't we? Our Bonnie at the age of 75 in 2026. There she was in our year of 77 with It's a Heartache. R.I.P. Bonnie Tyler. Sports question for our trivia from this year. The British woman to win the singles title at Wimbledon the Jubilee year. Who was it? Who was the last British woman to win the singles title at Wimbledon? Give you the answer after Rita Coolidge.

0: Oh, written by Boss Gags and performed by Rita Coolidge there, and We're All Alone. Great track. Okay then, the answer to the tennis question is Virginia Wade for the TK point. And coming up now, my favourite summer song of all time.
1: I'd

had to play that one today in the tunnel. 1977, the Alessi Brothers and Oh Laurie. Great track, that's it from 77. After midday, hope you can stay with me. We're off back in the tunnel to 1987 and 1992. Don't go anywhere.

What a start to 1987, Sunshiners. A very good afternoon to you. We have landed back in 1987, bringing us in with ABC, brilliant Sheffield band, When Smokey Sings, and then Level 42, to be with you again. And it was great to be with you again for the second hour of the show. 87 and 92 coming your way now. This was the year we had Thatcher's third term. On the 11th of June, Margaret Thatcher led the Conservative Party to a third consecutive landslide victory over Neil Kinnock's Labour Party. And British Airways was privatised on the 11th of February. The London Stock Exchange became one of the decade's biggest public share offerings. Now look at this, very topical. Rain in the summertime. The alarm on Sunshine.

0: Welsh rockers, The Alarm, written by Mike Peters and Eddie McDonald, releases the lead single from the band's 87 album, Eye of the Hurricane. The band's second top 20 hit in the UK and also their second song to reach the US Billboard Hot 100. Great track, Rain in the Summertime. Maybe we could do with some. We've got Curiosity Killed the Cat coming up.
1: This is Sunshine.

Curiosity killed the cat in the time tunnel with Ordinary Day. Got a couple of trivia questions for you on sport. This is worth 2 points, two questions. Question one, there was an FA Cup shock this particular year, 87. Who won the FA Cup for the first time in their history in this year, defeating Tottenham Hotspur 3-2 in the classic final at Wembley? Who won the FA Cup for the first time in their history? Which team? And the second question, and Lester Piggott was jailed for 3 years in this particular year. For what crime or for what reason was he jailed? Any ideas? Now, this band is still on tour in 2026 with a few changes in the membership, but still the same lead singer. The Christians, here they are in the charts with Forgotten Town. Give the answers to the trivias after this.

0: saw the team winning the FA Cup for the first time in their history, beating Tottenham Hotspur 3-2 in a classic final at Wembley. It was Coventry City for 1 point on the 16th of May. And Lester Piggott was jailed for 3 years for tax evasion.
1: Yeah.
0: Time Tunnel, Saturday afternoon. Very good afternoon to you on our Facebook thread today. Thanks for your company. Sunshine in the sunshine. And we've got the Communards singing about tomorrow. Next.
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great track from the Communards, Jimmy Somerville on lead vocal with Tomorrow on Sunshine. Okay, time for one more track from 87. I'm going to take you off in the tunnel to 1992. Hope you're going to come with me. This is Genesis. I'm throwing it all away. Yeah.

What are you up to Friday mornings between 9 and 11? Whether it's dominating drums, the beating bass, or a complicated keyboard, we bring you musical clues one instrument at a time. Can you guess the Track Attack track? We round off hour two with my subject, but your song selection with a 5 to 11. Between the two, just me, you,

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So here we are, 1992, in the time tunnel, bringing you in Utah Saints, Something Good and Too Funky, George Michael, back to back. This was a year of royal separations and divorces. Prince Andrew separated from Sarah Ferguson. Princess Anne divorced Captain Mark Phillips. And the formal separation of Prince Charles and Princess Diana was announced. But the music was good. We have The Cure, Friday I'm in Love. TK in the chair till 1 o'clock on Sunshine. Saturday afternoon in the sunshine.

One of my favourite Cure songs out Friday, I'm in love. Love it. This was the year then we had the fourth consecutive election victory by the Conservative Party, led by John Major, prompting his defeat. Neil Kinnock resigned as leader of the Labour Party. And we had the Windsor Castle fire on the 20th of November. 115 rooms were devastated in the historic residence. Now we have the lightning seeds in the tunnel and

0: the Premier League is formed this year. In February, the Football Association officially launched a new FA Premier League, fundamentally changing the structure of English football before its inaugural season kicked off in August. And we had the Freddie Mercury tribute concert held at Wembley Stadium on the 20th of April, a massive concert celebrated the life of the late Queen frontman and raised millions for AIDS research. Now we've got Ugly Kid Joe coming your way.
1: Are you the guys on the beach who hate everything? Is this some sort of hip

Now, this song featured in a 1992 movie. Can you tell me which movie this song featured in from the American Rockers? Ugly Kid Joe. What film? Give me the answer for a TK point. After the Beautiful South.

Yeah, from their third studio album. 0898. Not through confusion, through fear. Beautiful South and Bell Bottom Tear. Great stuff. Our last track from 92 and then in the show today comes from Richard Marx and Hazard. What a journey. 1967, 77, 87 and 1992. Wow. I'm going to be taking a couple of weeks off for my summer break from the radio, so I think the station's going to be playing some Listen Again, so listen out for those. See you in a couple of weeks. Thanks for listening.

lot of tasty stuff goes into making a summer sundae. 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

Hello there, welcome, it's The Revival Show. Nice to have you along and your company indeed for today. My name's Kenny Tosh, what's yours? Each week a little walk through my record collection. An extensive one, if I do say so myself. A little walk through the dungeon and bring you hits and gems from two great decades, the 1960s and 70s. Great one from the Motown Factory, just for openers today. I Can't Help Myself, from the Four Tops. So, if you're ready, let's remember.

One of the girl groups of the 1960s. In fact, it's been back to the charts a couple of times. That's the Chiffons and a tune called Sweet Talking Guy. Here's a little gem. Once upon a time, the guys were actually called the Moments and Whatnots, but they seem to favour just being called the Moments. Here's their hit from 1975, Dolly My Love.

Well, you've heard me mention many times right here on the Revival Show about DJs' nightmares, instrumental B-sides. And that, of course, was one of them from the 1970s. So the Moments, a tune which is called Dolly My Love.

There's one from the summer of love back in 1967. Major minor, nothing finer, as Tommy Vance used to say in the commercial on Caroline. Of course, it had to be played. It was on Major Minor Records. The Grumbleweeds, yes, very, very funny group if you actually manage to catch them on TV or maybe on stage. An old David Whitfield hit from the 50s. Let's hear my song, Violetta.

one of their lesser planned hits. In my mind, it's the wonderful Mamas and Papas and Go Where You Want to Go. This one actually made the charts, one of the few that did, for Clare Fritchard. This is the one called Devil.

0: Dorset loves it a bit rocky, with rock elements and styles, plus he loves soul too. The Sub Rock Show. Jeff Dorset has rock covered. That's Friday, 4 till 6 p.m. on Sunshine Radio.
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0: Somehow, the music sounds so much

That's a wonderful little tune to get the feet tapping for today, right here on the Revival Show. It's Martha Reeves and the Vandellas. Essentially, what us DJs call a bracket tune. Yeah, because it's open brackets, love is like a close brackets, heat wave. There you go. Great one, nonetheless. This one actually turned into a stage musical about the life story of the Davis Brothers, also known as the Kinks. Here's one from the summer of 1966. So let's take a stroll down

And for those who haven't been to London, if you're standing anywhere near Waterloo Bridge, it might be an idea to stand downwind of the River Thames. Great one from the Kinks, that's Waterloo Sunset. Quick reminder, if you want to get in touch, of course, with the programme, check out my website, which is revivalshow.co.uk, and there you can find contact details and some wonderful offshore memories as well. This is Patsy Glant from New York to LA.

As I mentioned earlier about the Chiffons being back to the charts a number of times, there was another one which came back a couple of times in the 1970s. That's the wonderful Detroit Emeralds. One hit wonder for them back in the 1970s. That is Feel the Need in Me.

Somewhere I do have a copy without the guitar feedback at the start. It sounds strange without it. The Governors, who else, right here on the Revival Show. And I feel fine. These are the Dave Clark Five.

Dave Clark 5 and the Red Balloon, or as Raymond Froggatt actually called it, Calo Levita. There you go, there's your fascinating fact for today, all courtesy of the Revival Show. Here's Gilbert O'Sullivan and Matrimony.

What a great one to bring us back into this edition of The Revival Show. My name's Kenny Tosh. What's yours? It's nice to have you along for today. That was a hit, one hit wonder, in fact, coming from 1966 from Graham Bolly, and the tune which is called Supergirl. Here's a party and pop favourite, so it says in this list in front of me, from 1967. Here's the late Jeff Beck.

I recall reading somewhere, oh, some time ago, in fact, that Jeff Beck had a dislike for that tune. I think it was the only record that radio stations played down throughout the years, but a great one, a great classic, Hi Ho Silver Lining, and Jeff Beck, right here on The Revival Show. Touch of glam from the 1970s. Here's a group that were called Mott the Hoople, and they're going to roll away the stage.

That's Melanie trying to do a swap for her brand new key right here on the Revival Show. This one after he split from Herman's Hermits, tried to go on a solo career and took this tune, which was written by David Bowie, into the charts. This is Peter Noon.

there, Peter Noon. Oh, you pretty thing. Right, here's an email. Comes from Mike Walker. Hello, Mike. Thank you very much for getting in touch from Portsmouth in the UK. And he's talking about a record that he bought back in the 1960s. And in fact, it was a tune which had various titles. But the title it was released in this country was an alternate title.

making number two in the summer of 1967, a tune which had an alternate title. And the one from the Monkees right here on the Revival Show. Many thanks indeed to Mike Walker for getting in touch and suggesting that tune indeed for today. You can do the same. Pop along to the website where you can find contact details of how to get in touch and even suggest your favourite tunes that you haven't heard for an age right here on the Revival Show. This is Twice As Much, Sitting on a Fence.

wasn't actually meant to be released as a record, only as a demonstration. But Burt Bacharach said, don't change a thing, that's hard to release it. And taken into the top 10 in 1968. There's Herb Alpert's and the one called This Guy's in Love with You. This is Jeff Lynne and the Electric Light Orchestra and a sweet talking woman.

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An old traditional tune which was reworked indeed by the Beach Boys. In fact, I had the album called Stack of Tracks, just playing that on the turntable a few evenings ago, and there indeed it was just an album of various Beach Boys backing tracks, but I'm sure they'll be remastering that and maybe back on the shelves again very, very soon. The Beach Boys and the tune called Sloop John B. Here's Scotland's finest. It's Donovan and Colours right here on the Revival Show. Yeah.

Detroit Spillers, great tune. Haven't played that one for a while. I thought, yes, worth an outing today, right here on the Revival Show. Then came You. If you're looking at a compilation and it says the Spinners, it's actually the same group. It was just to avoid confusion with a folk band from Liverpool back in the 60s and 70s. So they decided to add the name the Detroit Spinners. There you go, your fascinating fact for today.

They had a couple of hits in the States. That actually was Ike and Tina Turner's backing vocalists. They called themselves the Ikettes. And one, oh my goodness, Jack Spector played that very heavily in his program on Radio Caroline. That's the one called Peaches and Cream.

Manfred Mann and the tune called Semi-Detached Suburban Mr. James. All I will say is there's nothing absolutely wrong with taking Doggy for a walk.

0: Everybody plays You Make Me Feel Like Dancing, but of course here on the Revival Show we do play the hits and jams. Leo Sayer, who's doing a Moonlight.
1: Well, dear listener, that's about it for today. So before I fall down the little hole in the middle, I'll just remind you, the Revival Show is compiled, produced, and presented by Kenny Tosh, and without the aid of a safety net. Until next time, I'm Gary Owens saying hello.
0: Hey, Gary, thank you very much indeed. As I say to you each week, friends and neighbours, those 2 hours just seem to pass us by very, very quickly. Yeah, clock on the wall has beaten us all over again. It is indeed time to go time.

just to remind you about contact details if you would like to get a mention on the show and even suggest your favourite tune you haven't heard for a while from the 60s or 70s. It's revivalshow.co.uk where you can find my contact details. Love to hear from you. My name's Kenny Tosh. What's yours? Have a good week. Till next week.

We don't know a lot about them. They came from Canada. They had that one hit and then they were gone. They were Martha and the Muffins and Echo Beach, who, of course, classic from them from the superb Quadrophenia album and 5:15. Welcome to Stafford's World. I'm Mark Stafford, and over the next 3 hours, we have song stories from Ray Stevens, story behind a worldwide hit for him in 1970. Rod McKuen tells us the story behind one of his best-known songs. And on the Writers Sing Them Their Way, it's legendary songwriter Barry Mann with one of the songs from his massive songbook. And on Ah, But They Did It First, original versions of an 80 hit for Denise LaSalle. And Wayne Fontana does the original of a song that was recorded by so many people. Massive list of people did the song. Wayne did it first. Let's get on our way through Stafford's World with the Easy Beats.

0: talented songwriter Russ Ballard, formerly of Argento, wrote that, co-wrote it with Dewey Bunnell of the band America. America, 1983, from a time where George Martin had passed on the handle of managing the band and looking after them, producing them. He'd passed that on to Russ Ballard, who took it on for a time and had some good success with them. But in 1983, that was really the end of the chapter with Russ Ballard for America and the Border. Easy Beats from Australia and Friday on My Mind.
1: And now, Stafford's World looks a bit deeper at the hit songs and tells you the stories behind them. It's time for another song story on Stafford's World.
0: First of the two today, first of the two on the song stories. Ray Stevens wrote this and it became a big hit around the world. It was 1970, and as Ray tells us in the story, he needed a song for a TV series and pulled this one out the hat. Everything is Beautiful.
2: Everything is Beautiful has been recorded by not only me, but a couple of hundred other people. And that was a song I had, a brilliant mind here. I had gotten a call from Hal David to come out to California and listen to a Bacharach David song for a cowboy movie. They wanted me to sing in the movie. I said, okay. I flew out and went to Bacharach's house, and he played Raindrops Falling on My Head. And I said, well, thank you, it's a great song, but I'm going to pass because I've just spent 2 weeks in the studio recording Sunday Morning Coming Down. And I if I don't put that out next, I think somebody will beat me out with it. And they said, fine. And they called BJ, and of course he had a big hit with it, Raindrops. But they put out Sunday Morning Coming Down by me, and we sold 12. You know, it wasn't a hit at all. Johnny Cash cut it later, and it was a big hit. But I had banked a lot of juice on that song, and it didn't turn out for me, and I had just turned down Raindrops, and so I was just signed with Andy Williams' label, Barnaby, and they said, we need a song, and I was signed to host the Andy Williams Summer Show on NBC, summer of 1970, and they said, we need a song now for the first record that can be used as the theme song for this television show. So I said, okay. So I just chained myself to the piano and wrote till I thought I had it. And I wrote Everything is Beautiful. And sure enough, it filled the bill. And it was the theme for that TV show on NBC. Plus, it was a big hit record.

was the early days of the Eagles split. Don Henley doing his bit in his solo career as they all sort of went different ways for a time. Don Henley's Dirty Laundry from 1982 and Ray Stevens' song story behind Everything is Beautiful. That was top 10 in just about every country in the world. Thanks for your emails at mark@markstafford.co.uk. Hello to Stephen Ford Divers, who's a regular, very much a regular. Lives in Wilmington near Dartford, a place I used to drive through every work day to go to work and to come back in the evening past his front door virtually. He said that Stafford's World remains his favourite oldies show of choice. I need to get a plaque up saying that. Thank you very much for that, Stephen. Hope you enjoy this from the early 70s.

0: vocals courtesy of Tony Ashton. Ashton, Gardner and Dyke, they were to be one-hit wonders with that, weren't they? The Resurrection Shuffle on Stafford's World. Back with something I've not played before. I've never played a chunk off Abbey Road in all my radio life. I've never put a chunk of it together and played the whole thing because it's a bit tricky to chop it about, but I've had a go. So an Abbey Road medley. An Abbey Road medley, something different when we get back.
1: Don't go away. 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

Old Randy Newman, he went a bit adult rock in the 80s, didn't he? Had some good 3-minute singles out, including that one, I Love LA, Randy Newman. He also had that one called The Blues with Paul Simon, which is sort of a bit of a twin of that one back in the 1980s. Before that, a chunk of Abbey Road. Abbey Road, one of the first albums I bought, in the late 60s, 69, wasn't it? I only had a few albums at that time. Abbey Road was my treasured prized possession for a time. Now, this is an interesting song done by many, many people over the years. It starts its life back in the early 1960s, a band called the Four Preps, the guys who did Big Man, remember, back in the late 50s, early 60s. They did it then. Everly Brothers did it in 67. Nicky Thomas did it in 1970. And Paul Young gave it an 80s treatment on his No Parlay album in the 1980s. But then along came Bruce Springsteen and had that album, Bruce Springsteen and the Sessions Band, the Live in Dublin, a bit that he did, concert and album around that time. And Love of the Common People was given his treatment.

Ellen Foley did a cracking version of that, but that's the Rolling Stones version of Stupid Girl. Never a single, but got a bit of radio play at the time from the Aftermath album in 1966. Hello to Nick Watson and Joe Watson there in the Derby area. Thanks for getting in touch at mark@markstafford.co.uk. I think we'll do these two to close up the first hour for you. Some Hall & Oates to come, plus some classic Bad Company.

0: Hi, TK here. Well, it's hard to believe I've been presenting the 70s and 80s show on Sunshine Radio for 4 years now. Where does the time go? Yet it seems I've only scratched the surface of playing the great music available from these two fantastic decades. So join me every Wednesday, 7 till 9pm, where I continue to find those familiar songs and hidden gems for you to enjoy. I also have some fab features like the Mystery Voice, Lyric Quiz, Pop Mastermind, and King's Buried Treasure to test your knowledge just for fun. The show is repeated every Monday evening, 10 till midnight. Hey!
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2 on Stafford's World with David Bowie's Modern Love, Bob Dylan's Positively 4th Street from 1965. Now, this is one of those songs. It was hit in America, didn't do anything in Britain, and it was one of those songs that's got a telephone number in it, and very tempting for people to dial that number. And apparently back in the 80s, when this came out, early 80s, 8675309 was something you did if you called in America, if you get through. I wonder who was at the end if you dial that. And you go, is Jenny there? Hey!

0: Staff as well with Donovan's Jennifer Juniper, and one of those phone number songs. I heard on TV at least that there's numbers that appear on telephones and appear on screen as if someone's calling a number or whatever. Never can be real numbers. They have to be fake ones. They have to be ones that don't exist. So somebody has to do some research. I wonder if they researched 8675309 in America before Tommy Tutone had the hit with 8675309 Jenny.
1: You've heard the hit versions. Now it's time for the originals. This is Ah, But They Did It First on Stafford's World.
0: First of the two on Ah, But They Did It First, Rocking Sydney. Real name, Sydney Simeon. And in October 1984, he did the original of this. He's a bit of a Louisiana Cajun guy, and he had a minor country hit with this. And surprisingly, soon afterwards, Gene Knight, who had Mr. Big Stuff out in the early 70s, had a sort of very minor end of the top 50s Billboard hit. So nobody did anything with it until Denise LaSalle came up the next year around. She did a cover of it that would have been the third major release of it. Made the top 40 in quite a few countries, top 10 in Britain. Didn't do anything in America at all for Denise LaSalle, but we do remember her version around a lot of the world. Rocking Sydney, alias Sydney Simeon, did it first. My Toot Toot. Ah, But He Did It First.

John Fogerty does a very good version of that in his live set. Sounds like it's made for John Fogerty, isn't it, with his Cajun roots? But it was Rocking Sydney, original version of that song, which was top 10 in Britain for Denise LaSalle in 1985, My Tutu. Now, this next song is a song that got quite a lot of radio plays in its life for a song that never made the top 40 anywhere in the world, but it got played a lot in 1970 from a version from Eli Bonaparte, co-written by Pete Shelley, the guy from Love Me, Love My Dog. And also, as we know now, he was the original Alvin Stardust. And he wrote this in 1970, co-wrote it, in fact. Song was called Never an Everyday Thing. Eli Bonaparte had probably the most played version in 1970. But along the way, Granny's Intentions had a version of it. Springfield Park did, but very, very close race was pipped and topped by Wayne Fontana, who did it a couple of weeks before they did in October 1968. Wayne Fontana, but he did it first. And Never an Everyday Thing.

Well, I bought just about every copy of that going, virtually. In fact, there's a pile more, so I didn't buy them all. But I certainly bought Springfield Park and the Wayne Fontana version, which I think, again, was reissued in 1970. And I bought the Eli Bonaparte version. But the Wayne Fontana version was the first one to hit the shops, just ahead of Granny's Intentions and Springfield Park in 1968. It's Stafford's World. If you'd like to get in touch, mark at markstafford.co.uk, or catch me on Facebook. That does just as well. This is a fine album, and it's probably a guy who gets misinterpreted. He had the big hit in the 80s with Camouflage, and most people think he's a bit of a comedian, but he isn't. He's a clever, thoughtful singer-songwriter. Stan Ridgway, originally with the band Wall of Voodoo, and this was a big album for him. This was the Big Heat album.

0: I know he'd done Black Magic Woman a couple of years before, but when that came along, Need Your Love So Bad, we really did recognise the talent of Peter Green back in the late 1960s. Stan Ridgway before that, a Wall of Voodoo originally, and Mexican Radio's one to look out from them. Big Heat was the album. Great songs on that, including that bank robbery song. Song about a bank robbery. Drive, She Said. And so he did. Back very shortly with a song for Tony Judge. Thanks for getting in touch, Tony. He's from the Manchester area, but when he got in touch, he was enjoying himself in the bars of Tenerife. Not sure if you're back now, because I know you jumped between the two places, the sunshine of Tenerife or the greyness of Manchester. What is it for you, Tony? Some Boomtown Rats for you next, anyway.
1: 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We'll be right back.
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She wants to play with the toys a while. And school's out early, and soon we'll be learning, and the lesson today is

I wonder if Alexis Corner just got simply fed up at the idea of that band. They were sounding a little bit samey, weren't they? CCS, Collective Consciousness Society, and Walking. But the idea worked very well, didn't it? It did work really well, and they had a bunch of hits. Short-lived in the end, though, and after that, Alexis sort of wandered around doing his jazzy-type stuff and didn't really have any success at all with anything else after that, did he? Time for the writers to sing them their way now on Stafford's World. Barry Mann, now he's written a song or two, a lot of them with his wife and songwriting partner Cynthia Wow, but written a load on his own, written a load with various other people, including this one. He was originally found out as being one of the writers of Who Put the Bump, which is something to hide really in your career, isn't it? Who Put the Bump in the Bump, De Bump, De Bump isn't the first thing to put on your CV as a writer. Anyway, Barry Mann did that in the early 60s, before the classy songs came along, wrote a whole songbook packed out with great songs, including this one. Originally a hit for the Delphonics, and then Ronnie Dyson did it in 1972. Barry Mann wrote it and did it his way. When You Get Right Down to It, as Barry takes on one of his songs.

First time we discovered Paul Carrack and his voice and his talents, wasn't it? The band Ace and How Long. And Barry Mann doing it his way, the song When You Get Right Down to It. And he was a prolific songwriter in his time. Hello to Bob Wallin, who's in Orlando in Florida, keeps in touch regularly. We're discussing Aphrodite's Child the other week or so, and we discussed the band Love and all this. We seem to be on the right kind of level, I think, in our interest music wise. We got some Thin Lizzy. Does that pass your test, Bob? And Whiskey in the Jar and

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Now, it's around that time, 1977, when that came out, that I realised that punk and new wave, which had shoved my favourite genre of music, as in classic rock, to one side and kicked it into the curb, was coming and bringing us some interesting stuff. Bit of quality class stuff, a perfect pop single, perfect pop rock single for Eddie and the Hot Rods, 1977, and Do Anything You Want to Do. And from 1968, Gaia went on to front the band Marbles, Graham Bonnet with a T, as opposed to the pop singer from the 60s, Bonnie, with a Y at the end. Hello to Jorge Celis. I'm not sure if it's Jorge or George. J-O-R-G-E. Is that Jorge or is that George? Jorge Celis, let's go with that. Toronto in Canada is where he lives. He likes his 60s rock. I'm sure you enjoy this.

0: They were, in fact, one of the very first pop groups I ever saw in the late 1960s. Steve Ellison, The Love Affair and A Day Without Love. And I was expecting all the pop hits from them, but they were very rocky. They wanted to be rocky. Did a six-minute version of Tobacco Road, which went on a bit. And they had a short set because they're sharing it with somebody else. But I thought, hang on, I'm not sure if this is losing the plot something. We wanted the hits, really, didn't we? Steve Ellis, of course, on vocals.
1: And now, Stafford's World looks a bit deeper at the hit songs and tells you the stories behind them. It's time for another song story on Stafford's World.
0: And the song stories continue with Rod McEwen. He's one of those Marmite-type artists and one of those people that some people hate, but I actually love. I know he's not the greatest vocalist in the world, but he is a great interpreter of songs, particularly his own. Rod McEwen and a song that was written by Jacques Brel, somebody who worked with very closely for a few years in the 60s into the early 70s, Belgium artist Jacques Brel. He wrote a song called Le Moribond, and Rod came along, reimagined the song and reworked it completely for the English-speaking market. He christened it Seasons in the Sun, reworded it, changed it completely, probably changed the meaning of the whole thing. And out came from that a big hit, of course, in later years for Terry Jacks in the 70s. But this is how Rod did it himself, as he tells us the story behind his version of Seasons in the Sun.
2: I had the good fortune to write with Jacques Brel.
3: He's the most incredible entertainer I ever saw in my life. I think I wept the first time I saw him because I knew in my own heart I'd never be that good an entertainer. I wanted to be, but I knew I wouldn't. It was just, he was one of a kind.

heard his song, Le Moribond, which I later turned, turned into Seasons of the Sun. What I did is I heard it, I adapted it without even getting his permission, and I put it on an album, and I called the album Seasons of the Sun.

And I think we got along together because he always thought of me as a Westerner. He used to call me Mr. Washington because I was American. One time I was in Brussels with him, and we were, there were a lot of people, and this mob was throwing stones at this building. He's Holly, Holly, Holly, Holly. And so I came and picked up stones with him, and we were throwing stones. It turned out to be the American Embassy.

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Wonder how I got along. Adieu, Papa, it's hard to die.

Have you seen any pictures of Paddy McAloon recently? He's gone a bit hermity, or he had when I last saw pictures of him. He might have changed completely now. I was worried. He looked like a man who'd lost his way, maybe living in a shed somewhere. All due respect there. He may not be. He may be on hard times, but I don't think so with all the royalties he's got. Prefab Sprout, of course, When Love Breaks Down. Rod McEwen, Seasons in the Sun, done his unique way, of course. Jack Brel wrote the melody, and Rod added those superb lyrics. It's 1968 on Stafford's World now, and this song was number one in America.

0: It was a fine album back then in 1970. It remains a fine album to this day. The Moondance album and Van Morrison's Into the Mystic from that. Before that, it was Bubblegum. Bubblegum had a horrible name and horrible connotations, and the Lemon Pipers were better than Bubblegum. They were like quality pop, weren't they? Green Tambourine, great production work on that. Returning very shortly with the mighty Pete Wiley and his band The Mighty Wah.
1: Stafford's World will be back in a moment. Don't go anywhere.
2: 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I'm back here on Sunshine Radio with Kenny's Coast to Coast. With you Monday through Thursday between 11 o'clock and 1 in the afternoon. 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

The start of a very successful period for Sly Stone and Sly and the Family Stone and Dance to the Music. The big hits followed for a few years after that. And Wah, Pete Wiley and Wah, soon to drop the Mighty Wah and just calling them Wah. Though I think at that time it was the Mighty Wah, was it? I think it was. And then he shortened it, didn't he, Pete Wiley, Story of the Blues. Hello to Chris Jeffrey. Got in touch at mark@markstafford.co.uk. Great show and keep the music up, he said. And I think this will fit nicely for the kind of music you like, Chris. A great pop single from Badfinger.

Dobie Gray started the whole process off with his version of The In Crowd back in the 60s, and Ramsey Lewis did an instrumental version, and after that Brian Ferry did it, and lots of other people did it, including Cheap Trick, who did it many years later. Quite an interesting version. If you're going to cover it slightly different is what I say, and they certainly did. And that, in fact, is That's It. Where did it go? Where did it go? That's it for another Stafford's World. If you want to get in touch, Mark at Mark Stafford, or the Facebook page is simply Mark Stafford. We've got a track from the Kinks to come, from an album that gets very much overlooked, but was certainly the best late 70s album from the Kinks, the Sleepwalker album. We'll take Life Goes On from that. And we'll also do this, the song that set Ian Hunter onto his solo career and heralded the breakup of Mott the Hoople in 1970.

0: It's Mike Hollis playing Feel Good, Soul and Motown classics.
1: Yo, hey.

And I have to say, I think that's a perfect way to start a Some Better Soul. I'm so glad that you could join me. Definitely. And that's Brian Holland on Invictus Records from 1974. Hello, how you doing? I'm glad you could make it. Let me just tick you down there as being ever present. Thank you. And here we go again. The box is open, sold up and ready to go, and I'm back in the role of your Mr. Soul, and so proud to do it as well. Looking at the list of music, I wished I was out there listening. Fantastic stuff on the way. And listen, if you're the very odd one that has never listened to this program before, which would really surprise me, then I shall dedicate this next record to you. Because really, for you, it's something new to do. Oh, we don't just throw this program together. Oh, no. It's Bobby Sheehan, Warner Brothers Records, 1973, written by the wonderful Philip Mitchell.

epic slice of R&B from AC Reed. And My Baby's Been Cheating. Easiest way of getting that is on Goldmine Soul Supply. Now, I do have some very important information here that might put your minds at rest. An apple a day doesn't keep the doctor away. It's just one of Granny's myths. And after that mind-blowing information, let me find somebody, in the words of Bobby Womack. The interesting thing about this one is it did get a release as Womack with two M's. So I'm guessing that might make the two M's rarer than the one M. What say you? Atlantic Records, 1967.

0: I'm into the B-side at the moment, and that's one from Brown Sugar. The Game Is Over was the A-side, and that's called I'm Going Through Changes. Capitol Records, 1976. Very catchy. Both sides, brilliant. On the way next, another B-side, which is superb. It's a great ballad from a lady called Debbie Taylor. It came out originally on Arista Records back in 1975, but it has been redone, about 10 years ago as an extended version. But this is the original. It's called Just Don't Pay. But before we play it, look who's arrived. It's the little fella. Full of the blarney, holding his shillelagh. Yes, it can only be our Paddy.
1: Excuse me, Mike.
0: Hiya.
1: Can I say a few words to my beloved?
0: But of course, Paddy.
1: Darling, if you really loved me, you'd have married somebody else.
0: Oh, Paddy, what are we going to do with you?

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1: It's Mike Hollis playing Feel Good, Soul and Motown classics.

Now that can only be described as an absolute floor filler and a monster of a Northern Soul tune. And playing it, well, because it's the Birthday File. And Robert Alvin Von Hebb was born this particular week back in 1938 in Nashville, Tennessee. Both his parents were blind musicians. Bobby was just 3 years of age when he formed a song and dance team with his elder brother Harold, who was just 9. He recorded his most famous song worldwide, Sonny, in New York City after impressing record producer Mr. Jerry Ross. He was also a very established songwriter and played both piano and guitar. We lost him in August of 2010, aged 72. And that the big one from the Northern Soul scene. I think it's fair to say, love, love, love. Next on the Birthday File, it's the anniversary of the birth of Lawrence Darrow Brown, also known as Leonard Ainsworth, Larry Curtis, Larry Dennis, Larry Brown, born this particular week in 1940 in Texas. And we know him better as Dobie Gray. In the 60s, he moved to Los Angeles, and it was Sonny Bono who directed him towards a small independent Stripe record label. They suggested that he record under the name of Dobie Gray. He developed into a prolific songwriter and record producer, and played piano, keyboards, and guitar. He was multi-talented and spent several years working as an actor, including 2.5 years in the Los Angeles production of Hair. He signed to Decca Records shortly before it became part of MCA. We lost him in 2011, aged 71. But everyone can still say, most definitely, he was the one that knew how to get people out on the floor.

still a monster and probably always will be. Dobie Gray's Out on the Floor. It's the Birthday File, and next up, happy birthday to Barbara Love, born this week in 1941 in Los Angeles, and a member of the group for Friends of Distinction.

Such a catchy tune that you find yourself singing the chorus line. Next on the birthday file, happy birthday to Madeline Bell, born this week in 1942 in Newark, New Jersey. She worked as a session singer, most notably backing Dusty Springfield. And she can be found on early Donna Summer material as well. Her first major solo hit was a cover version of D.D. Warwick's I'm Gonna Make You Love Me. She recorded with the Jeff Beck Group, and then she joined contemporary pop combo Blue Mink, with whom she had a number of top 20 hits with Philips Records in the UK. There was Melting Pot, Good Morning Freedom, Stay With Me. But it was in 1969 when she did a cover version of Picture Me Gone, which really torpedoed her to the Northern Soul scene. She's since worked with several superstars, including Kiki Dee and Leslie Duncan. She also joined the French disco group Space and appeared with Giorgio Moroder. So let's say happy birthday, Madeline, with this one. Picture.

An Evie Sands classic, done for you by Madeline Bell. Next, one of my favourite singers, without a shadow of a doubt. Daryl Eubanks, born this week in 1937 in Ohio. Grew up in Buffalo, New York, and signed with the solid hit-bound productions Revelot Records, who released his monster hit, Open the Door to Your Heart, which curiously is legally named Baby Walk Right In, written by Donnie Elbert. He moved on to Stax Records, and Daryl's last recordings were February 1970, before he was shot and killed by a policeman in Detroit, Michigan. Let's celebrate the great man's voice, beginning with this. Vault Records, 1969, another belting B-side to Just Because Your Love Is Gone. It's called I'm the One Who Loves You, but you knew that already.

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0: There's something strangely compulsive about listening to the Allman Brothers. 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

absolutely love the beginning of that particular song from Buddy Miles, and for me, a wonderful record entitled Just a Kiss Away, which originally featured on the All the Faces of Buddy Miles album in 74, and a year later came out as a single on the Columbia record label. Definitely should get played more often than that. Well, the country's in the turmoil of politics, and what's going to happen to us next? Well, I reckon the trouble with the world is that the stupid are cocksure and the intelligent are full of doubt. Are you listening, MPs? Enough of the ranting, now to a tune that I actually sold and regretted it for a long time until I got myself another copy. This is Alma Faye. It came out on an album called Doing It, but it did get a release as a single as well. It's a belting B-side from 1979 on the Flamingo record label, and I believed.

multi-talented Frankie Beverly of Maze fame with the Butlers and Because of My Heart, Fairmont Records, back in 1966. And an original one of those, wow, you're talking of, well, £2,000-ish. But it's one of those tunes that has had, shall we say, several reissues. Some people might call them even boots. Well, do you get people say, how are you? What's your response? Mine is, never been better. Well, the thing is, I'm planning on living forever. And I've got to tell you, so far, so good. And while I'm presenting programs like A Sunbed of Soul, I can guarantee you the best in soul music, like the next tune, originally recorded back in 1955 by Doris Day. This is Carla Thomas, and for me, her finest recording, I'll Never Stop Loving You.

What a great way to start the second half of your Sun Better Soul. It's one of those tunes that wherever you played it always goes down well. From the car stairs. It really hurts me, girl. Red Coach Records from 1975. And I shall dedicate that to my sister, who's got figure problems to say the least. Wait. She's so thin, she once swallowed a Malteser, and three of the local men in our area left the village. Which I'm told made her into a sad girl. Cue the wonderful Carol Anderson. Grapevine Records, 1979.

Now that's a beautiful modern crossover tune, isn't it? From AJ Brown and Making Love Together. Originally came out as a B-side on Maestro Music back in 1980, but has had a couple of reissues. Well, the football team, the female football team, has been doing really well. I can't really get into it, actually. But a friend of mine says, you've got to watch it right to the very end, especially after the final whistle. And I said, why? He said, because they swap shirts.

0: Hello, I'm Peter Turner, and every Tuesday I present the funky beats of the 70s, disco funk and disco of the 80s and 90s. 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
4: It's Mike Hollis playing feel-good soul and Motown classics.

That's Dottie and Millie. Sounds like a pair out of Coronation Street, doesn't it? And it's another one of those belting B-sides. The A-side was Nothing in This World, the B-side, Talking About My Baby, Topper Records 1966. Next up on your Sunbetter Soul, an absolute monster on the scene from 1994. It's Dry as a Bone, and yes, we're still under pressure.

Get record label. Now then, to a little story regarding the next tune. It's a song that was originally produced in anticipation of the Boston Celtics basketball team winning a key match. However, the records got pressed in Chile and took an age to reach the States, by which time the Boston team had been bounced out of the final. So basically, the records got there too late to be sold. So the majority of them were dumped. Oh, if only we could find that skip. And the producers ended up with a box or two spare. And in that box was this little gem from Larry Wedgeworth and the Clique. 1980, Groove Hall Records. It's called No More Games, and there wasn't.

Out there is Mr. Ed Cook on Trisound Records from 1966, and that's all right. Well, I've just got to tell you, the wife looked very pleased with herself in front of the mirror yesterday and said, "Look at it, it still fits after 30 years. And I said, "But it's a scarf."

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4: Motown.

The brilliant voice of Jimmy Ruffin, and He Who Picks a Rose. Such a good record there, and definitely still a floor filler. Well, here we are, the section where we play the greatest record label ever, Tamla Motown Records. And next on your agenda, oh yes, it's his brother, From Jimmy to David. And a belting B-side. The A-side was brilliant, to be quite honest with you. It was called You're My Peace of Mind, which I often play. But the B-side, Road by the Place Where We Used to Stay. Motown Records, 1977, and written by Marv Johnson.

That's Bloodstone on Tamla Motown Records, and the very, very desirable Just Want to Get the Feel of It. Came out in 1978. Now, the next song was issued on Motown's subsidiary label, Tamla, and it was written by staff songwriter Frank Wilson, who had a bit of a voice himself, made one or two classics as well, as we all know. This was one of only two singles that the group released in 1966 and taken from their album Away We A Go Go. Although the group's billing on their singles remained The Miracles, the billing on the album was changed to Smokey Robinson and The Miracles. And the song I'm referring to is an up-tempo Talcum Plowder classic. A whole lot of shaking in my heart since.

Well, that should be familiar to you well-educated soulies. Originally done, of course, by Connie Clark. That's Frank Wilson's version of My Sugar Baby, written by the great man himself. It's time for me to close the lid on the box, because I'm all sold out. Remember, keep smiling, because it makes your friends wonder what you've been up to, and never stop chasing your soulful dreams. I am going to leave you with one of the greatest albums ever recorded, without a shadow of a doubt. Definitely in my top three. It came out in 1971, a concept album relating to the Vietnam War. Recorded by the master of Motown, Marvin Gaye himself. And it did make a very successful single as well. The question is, with the world today, what's going on? Maybe you can tell me next week when you join me. Till then, keep the faith.

Gloria Estefan from Miami and Oye Mi Canto here on Sunshine Radio. Before that, Elder Badge and Who's Johnny? And here's Betty Abu.

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Butter, and it's from the brilliant album Modern Chimes from 1985. And here's Jimmy Somerville. And the song is called Ain't Necessarily So.

Kylie Minogue and Say Something from the album Disco from 2020. 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I'm Peter Tonner, sitting in for Edo Peters.

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George Michael and Freedom. Before that, Simple Minds promised you a miracle. And now here's Mr. Bruce Springsteen.

Whitesnake and Here I Go Again. You're listening to Sunshine Radio this Saturday evening. Now a track from 1979 from the album We Are Family. Here's Sister Sledge.

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And the next track is from Düsseldorf in Germany, Kraftwerk, and it's called Die Roboter.

0: Factory and Feels Like Heaven. Before that, Madonna Causing a Commotion. And before the break, Duran Duran and Girls on Film. Coming up next is Olivia Newton-John.
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Roxy Music, and oh yeah, thanks all for listening. I hope you enjoyed the show. I'm Peter Turner, sitting in for Ido Peters this Saturday evening. I wish you all the best and have a good night.

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Next time, let's turn the engine on. 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

good evening, Saturday night once again. I'm telling you, it creeps up on us sometimes. 10 till midnight tonight, you're here with me, Rodney, throwing down a nice mix and blend of a mix of contemporary, some 80s, bringing us a couple of 70s, but basically soul related, and it's going to be an absolute corker of an evening. Some fantastic music, all for your listening pleasure. Taking you to this one. So the one just now was George Benson with a track from the 70s called This Masquerade. And this one is James Sayer, Living It Up, Saturday Nights.

from Avery Sunshine, track entitled Fire. Oh, for your Saturday night musical ears. Thank you for lending me your musical ears tonight. Should we go across to 1981? The Whispers. And a track that you are all too familiar with, I'm sure. This track used to smash those dance floors in its heyday. And to be fair, I'd say it still does to this very day. It's an infectious track with a great tune, great lyric, great backbeat. And the hook is all fantastic. Saturday nights right here, Sunshine Radio. My name is Rodney, taking you through till midnight.

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1: It certainly is the best music every time. Now here we go with something from 1983. The artist is called Lou Curtin. Now the track, Just Can't Get Enough. I think it's absolutely sublime, a beautiful song. And again, that 80s feel-good vibe in the music. So for your Saturday listening pleasure.

A delightful track from Dynasty. And if you don't know Dynasty, well, where have you been? They've got some fantastic stuff out there. So where are we now? We've had Lou Curtin, Just Can't Get Enough. That one there from Dynasty, I Don't Want to Be a Freak. Now I'm going to bring you two contemporary tracks. One from 2021 and one from 2024. These tracks are absolutely superb. Like a lot of the music tonight, you have an abundance of choice. Just got to stick with me. Turn up the stereo or your Alexa device, your Google device, whatever it is you're using. Turn it up.

Roscoe, a track called Bump City. And I must say, Bump and Groove is just absolutely fantastic. It features Roger Smith, Tony Lindsay, and Derek Allen. I mean, Cornelius S. Daniels is also in the track itself. And I would say that it's absolutely a perfect track for any backyard barbecue, as they used to say in the States, block parties, but also an evening, just any old evening where you just want to dance the night away to some good quality music. Talking of good quality tunes, something here.

of soul. Always a good group, I'm telling you. Always the river in the sand. It's always nice to have your company here on a Saturday evening from 10 p.m. all the way through to the magical hour that happens to be midnight. The witching hour, some would say. Midnight Star, if you're listening, pleasure. And those who like a good old classic and a feel-good track, here's another one for you. Feel So Good. And it really does

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Collapse with that song All The Way You Move. I think it's brilliant. But here's something for you, bringing us up to date to, well, I say up to date, is last year, 2024. Another contemporary soul tune by a lady called Vivine. A bit of a Radio Master edit here, it's a beautiful track. The track is called Should Have Been You. And it should have been you. It really should have. Enjoy.

always absolutely a triple star. And that song, Falling in Love for Your Saturday Night Listening Pleasure, is a gift from me to you. It's absolutely gorgeous. I just love the guy. He's just, honestly, he's brilliant. Check him out. Go and do a search on Spotify for David A. Tobin. You are going to just be blown away. He's got such a great vocal. He really has. Now, I'm going to take you to these guys, two in a row. And we're talking here the SOS Band. And if you didn't know it, abbreviation for the SOS Band is Sounds of Success. You see, I'm full of kind of facts. Kicked off their career back in 1977 in Atlanta, Georgia.

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Sounds of Success. R&B electric funk group. And like I said to you, they gained their fame in and around the 1980s. Best known for songs like Take Your Time, Just Be Good to Me, and one I played at the beginning was The Finest. Fantastic artist. Now, I'm going to take you to 1984 with Shannon. Remember, it is Saturday night. You've got me until midnight. It's a pleasure having your company, you know. Thank you for joining me. Lots of great songs still to come. And in particular, I got something from Brothers Johnson and also Patrice Isley that I want to play you a bit later.

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Now I want to take you to a track that was first released back in 1982. And it had a bit of a revamp. It kind of got juiced up last year. And then this version was released. Now the track itself is called The Sweeter the Juice. By exception to the rule. And that's what I'm doing tonight, giving you exception to the rule.

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Originally done 1982, a revamp just last year. Beautiful song. Now, let's keep moving forward, shall we? Because we've just got so much to try and cram in, and in such a little space of time. Let this one just mellow itself

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Yes, Rejuvenated by Patrice Isley. Track entitled Free, as you guessed, I'm sure. I want to take you back now to something like 1978-ish. Certainly around that time. Yeah.

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It really is. T.S. Monk, Can't Keep My Hand to Myself. I'm going to leave you with this one and final song. This is a beautiful track. It really is. And again, if you're still with me, if you're still there, get your Shazam to the ready. Look, this is called the Legit Brothers. I couldn't think of the name then. The Legit Brothers. And the track itself is called Put It.

Yes, it certainly is. Just popping in to remind you about the Revival Show. Classic hits from two wonderful decades of the 1960s and the 70s. And those great pirate radio memories too. So join me here on Sunshine Radio, Saturday afternoons, between 1 o'clock and 3.

0: Hello, I'm Nigel Byard. One thing I do enjoy about doing the Monday 7 till 9 show on Sunshine Radio, I get the opportunity to dig around and find some of those songs that you don't hear on the radio very often. 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